0: WFHD1, Seattle, Tacoma, from the Pinkies Plumbing Studio. It's time to unveil a big...
1: A big toe?
0: No.
1: A big truck?
0: Oh, boy.
2: A big mouth?
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0: Let's get that answer. More than half, or almost half of us, rather, 48% of adults in the Pacific Northwest said we wish we could change this about work.
1: Is it this awesome reception? I think it's
2: good. 48% of us here say we wish that we had to wear a uniform to work.

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She wants to keep the ring. He wants it back. 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
1: All right, what about your...

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0: feel about keeping the engagement ring, even though the wedding's been called off?
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0: WFHD1, Seattle, Tacoma, from the Pinkies Plumbing Studio. 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

0: home to some great mysteries. 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
1: 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But first, it's song number 5. It's Tucker Wetmore and Brunette.
2: Who knows I got a time. And there's a few in here tonight. 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

0: Still to come, we're going to find out which country star showed up to the Walmart in an armadillo costume.
1: And I would never have expected this from this person at all.

0: Who is Stephen Wilson Jr.? He is his father's son from southern Indiana, raised in a body shop. Yeah, I write country songs, I guess trying to understand humanity and try to encapsulate it into some form of poetry or some form of a body of art.
1: There ain't a lot of boys named Gary these days.
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2: 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Well, it was Kacey Musgraves. Watch this.
3: Do you guys have the new Kacey Musgraves album?
4: I don't recognize that name.
3: Okay, thank you.
4: Oh, look, here they are.
2: That person probably feels bad now that they didn't know.
5: They didn't recognize her.
2: Well, she's like, do you know any, where's the Kacey Musgraves album? She's like, I don't know.
5: Like, yeah, but how funny is that? And I would have never expected this from Kacey Musgraves. This is not the first time, by the way, if you remember, of her dressing up in costume. Remember she was singing?
2: Oh, she was. Didn't she dress up as Ronnie?
5: Yes.
2: From Brooks and Dunn?
5: Yes, and she was singing on Broadway. So how funny is Kacey?

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Bigfoot. How I-5 is always under construction. Where truly is the best teriyaki? 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
3: My husband asked Chase to be on this song.
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3: My husband played him this song when we were on tour with Jason Aldean last summer.
4: Yep.
3: And then I played it for Chase and he acted like he'd never heard it before.
4: Yeah, he told me, he said, "Hey man, I'm gonna play this song. I'm gonna make Lauren get on it with you. You gotta be on this song. I'm gonna talk her into it." He said, "But when she plays it for you, you gotta act like you know nothing."

0: This week on Seattle's Country Station, Josh Ross, Hate How You Look. Hate how you got that up to something kind of Luke Combs, Be By You.
1: What's up, Seattle? It's Kane Brown. You're always going to hear my music first on 100.7 The Wolf.
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0: 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We got to do something really special recently. 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
1: She was so, so, so sweet. And we played her song and we recorded all of it. So go take a look over on our socials. 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

0: 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Mm-hmm. And I kind of got a Mother's Day pickle.
1: What's a Mother's Day pickle? 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
0: Okay.
1: You are also dealing with this problem. 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

0: We are here with Jason Aldean. You've had 31 hits over the past 20 years.
1: So, Jason, what do you think that secret is for staying successful in the music industry?
2: I think the best advice I've probably ever gotten as far as longevity in the business is, probably just to be authentic. You know, don't try to be something you're not, and follow trends and things like that in the business. Just do what you do. And I don't know, just kind of stay true to the artist that you are and want to be, and just, you know, don't be a trend follower. There's always going to be, you know, new trends, new music, and things that come in that are working, that are the hot new thing. And I just think you gotta do what you do and don't chase those things. And I think that's one of the things that's allowed me to stick around as long as we have. She said.

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0: Hey, I wanted to congratulate our coworker Abby. She just had her baby boy recently, and I love the name. It's so old school. Did you see what they picked?
1: I did. William Eugene the Third.
0: Yes.
1: And that's my husband's name too, Eugene.
0: This is what I wanted to do for our son that's going to be born soon. I wanted to do a super old school name. By the way, we still have not picked anything yet, though.
1: Once the baby is out into the world, the name will come to you.
0: Do you think we should wait till we see him? And then that's what people are like, oh, sometimes you just got to wait till you see him, and then something just pops in your head.
1: Cornelius sounds like a great name.
0: I'm like, what if nothing pops into my head, though? And he's just going to be Bob, I think. That's what Emmett wants to name him.
1: Bob is great. That's a great name.

0: So, you know, earlier we were talking about plans for Mother's Day, and guess what I'm doing this year for Mother's Day?
1: You're going to be alone in a hotel room. You told us that.
0: I said that that would be a great idea. No, that is not what I'm doing. They planned a hockey game on Mother's Day.
1: Why would they do that?
0: So, because they want to torture us.
1: So now you have to spend your day
0: in not just
1: in a freezing cold

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0: Seattle Wolf, yay!
1: Of bringing country music to the Northwest. Woo! And this year-long party includes you and your favorite country artist. Just announced.
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1: Oh, a fresh one. 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
0: Yeah, Dylan Scott is the latest to join the podcast. 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

0: A few minutes away from another Hollywood preview review, and people are really excited about this one. It's The Devil Wears Prada 2.
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1: This one reads, man sets himself on fire while pulling car with his private parts.
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1: Okay. Yeah,
2: and by the way, this is all for a good cause. This is to raise prostate cancer awareness.
1: Wow.
2: Okay? This is dedication.
1: How do
2: this
1: you hook a car up to your wiener?
2: I don't know. Tie it in a knot. If it's long enough for something. He pulled a car 131 feet using his ding-a-ling. Can you imagine?
1: While on fire?
2: Good for you. Well, then he set himself on fire. I don't know if that was an accident or... I think it was on purpose,
1: well,
2: honestly.
1: I hope he raised a ton of money.
2: He says he's finished having kids. Well, obviously after that.

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0: 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First it was Spirit shutting the doors, and now what is Delta doing?
1: How dare Delta do this? 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

0: This is not a cookie.
1: It's more like a, I don't know.
0: It's like a weird wafer thing.
1: Yeah. It's kind of, so you know, it got raisins in it or something.
0: Don't worry, I won't miss your snacks. That's fine.
1: BYOS.
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1: Our next featured stand-up comedian is Adele. Not the Adele that you're thinking. Her name is Adele Givens.
2: Yes.
1: This is a different Adele.
2: This is the Adele that makes jokes, and God, she's got a great philosophy on napping.
3: 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That ever happened to you? To be late for bed.

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to some great mysteries. Bigfoot. How I-5 is always under construction. Where truly is the best teriyaki? And this mystery? Ha, you don't want to miss this. 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
1: Riley Green picked up 4 nominations for the 61st Academy of Country Music Awards on May 17th, but says one stands above the rest. Riley said the Artist Songwriter of the Year nomination means the most to him because he's always considered himself a songwriter first. Along with that nomination, he's also up for Male Artist of the Year, Album of the Year, and Music Event of the Year. Green has more nominations at this year's ACMs than Luke Combs, Morgan Wallen, and Jelly Roll.
2: Luke Combs is on a stadium record-breaking streak. After setting a new mark in an Ohio stadium last month, he did it again over the weekend at Neyland Stadium in Knoxville, Tennessee. Luke's show drew 92,045 fans. That breaks the previous record at Neyland that was set by Garth Brooks in 2019. Up next, Oklahoma Memorial Stadium in Norman. It's tomorrow night. That's Third Shift Country News with Mo and Stickman.

0: Coming up on the Mo and Stickman Show, Mo, I think you might agree with me. Moms should be paid.
1: Yes.
0: Especially pro moms like yourself.
1: Yes.
0: But the question is, how much should they be paid?
1: A lot.
0: And we'll find out coming up on the Mo and Stickman Show.

0: right, let's talk about moms.
1: The best.
0: And professional moms. Think about all the jobs that are wrapped into being. This says a stay-at-home parent, but I'm not even going to make it stay-at-home parents. I'm going to talk about just moms in general. Childcare, cooking, cleaning, teaching, scheduling, referee, therapist. And somehow all that happens in the same day. So new numbers estimate that if you had to hire people to cover all those roles, it would be around $145,000 a year.
1: That's on the low end, I would think.
0: You think? This says it's based on about 96-hour work week.
1: At least.
0: And I know, especially speaking with you, you work and do that 96-hour work week.
1: It is a lot. Momming is a lot of work, but it's also very rewarding work.
0: Are you trying to convince me of that, or you?
1: It is rewarding. I was just thinking, can we somehow get the pain in there? Because the money would also be nice to add to the benefit of just being a mom. Is that my Mother's Day gift?
0: What?
1: A salary?
0: Yeah. I'll talk to your husband and see if we can make that happen.
1: Yes. He's going to be like, why did Stickman call me about giving you an allowance? What's this about?

0: who is Stephen Wilson Jr. He is his father's son from southern Indiana, raised in a body shop. Yeah, I write country songs, I guess, trying to understand humanity and try to encapsulate it into some form of poetry or some form of a body of art.
1: There ain't a lot of boys named Gary.
0: I'm Stephen Wilson Jr., proud to be your launch artist. To hear more of my music, download the free Odyssey app and search for this station.
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0: Mo and Stickman Country Question Time. We here on the Mo and Stickman Show are proud to be your dating consultants. We've both been through the dating process, found our significant others, gotten married, thereby winning the dating game, which makes this country question even better. We're going to talk about dating.
1: Oh, okay.
0: What is the worst thing you could say in 5 words to end a first date?
1: Have you met my wife?
0: I'll do it.
1: Bye.
0: See ya. Worst thing you could say in 5 words to end a first date. Your mom was more fun.
1: Oh, that's terrible.
0: All right, so what about you? What is the worst thing you could say in 5 words to end a first date? If you're listening on the Odyssey app, you can tap on the microphone on the station page, leave us a voice message.

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0: It is the Moe and Sick Man country question. What is the worst thing that you could say in five words to end a first date?
1: Does this thing look infected?
2: Oh, yeah. That's not good.
0: Yeah. That will most definitely do it.

0: It is the Mo and Stick Man country question. What is the worst thing that you could say in five words to end a first date?
1: Ick, is that your mom?
2: Oh, my.
0: Wow.
2: He just said ick.

0: It is a Moe and Stick Man country question. What is the worst thing that you could say in five words to end a first date?
1: You're exactly my therapist type.

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1: 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The fun thing about this song is the music behind it is happy. 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
1: Oh.
0: Coming up on the Mo and Stickman show.

home to some great mysteries. Bigfoot. How I-5 is always under construction. Where truly is the best teriyaki? And this mystery? 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

0: kinds of kinds. Police in Germany pulled over a couple of guys during a routine traffic stop. Normal stuff, license, questions, where are you headed? And one of the guys thought he was going to be funny. And he, when the officer asked, where are you going? He said, to rob a bank.
1: At least he was honest.
0: Well, turns out the officer did not think that was funny. So he ran the guy's name through the system just to check things out, just to make sure. And they were not headed to rob a bank. But the guy was wanted on shoplifting charges that had been sitting out there for about 5 years. Buddy! Buddy!
1: Yeah, that probably wasn't the right thing to say.
0: No, I'm guessing not.

0: Even the Pope can't escape customer service headaches. Boy, do I have the coolest story ever.
1: What?
0: Coming up on the Mo and Stickman Show.

0: You ever wonder how important people handle those unavoidable annoyances like dealing with the DMV or, you know, getting the bank to change your address? This is how they handle it.
1: They have people that they hire to deal with it?
0: Actually, no. I'm actually talking about the Pope.
1: Oh.
0: Now, one of the Pope's friends, Father Tom McCarthy, was telling this story about his friend, Pope Leo XIV. Before and after becoming the Pope. And apparently, a couple of months into the job, Pope Leo had to call his bank in Chicago to update his address and phone number, which obviously now has to say Vatican City and all of that, right? Well, here's how it turned out.
2: 2 months in, he calls his bank, South Chicago, to change his phone number. And I think his address. And he says, yes, ma'am, I'm Robert Prevost. I'd like to change. She asks all the security questions. And then they say, oh, I'm sorry, sir. It says here you have to come in person. And he said, well, that's not going to, I'm not going to be able to do that. Would it matter to you if I told you I'm Pope Leo? She hung up on him. Could you imagine being known as the woman who hung up on the Pope?
0: Now, eventually the bank figured things out.
1: Oh, my goodness.
0: Especially after hearing, it's like, look, I might have to move my account elsewhere.
1: What?
0: But for a few minutes, the Pope was dealing with a thing that we all had to deal with.
1: I mean, in fairness, if somebody was calling and said, well, don't you know I'm the Pope? You'd hesitate for a minute,
0: absolutely,
1: right?
0: Absolutely. But like you said, can you imagine being the person that hung up on the Pope?
1: Oh, they definitely will not forget about it. I'm sure people won't let them.

0: Wow. A $400 million mega mansion in Bel Air, California is now the most expensive home listed in the U.S. The property is called the Crown Jewel of L.A. It sits on 8 acres of land, has 59 bathrooms and 39 bedrooms.
1: What?
0: I got 3 bedrooms and 2 baths, and I still can't find where I left my phone.
1: The idea of cleaning all those toilets.

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1: I still want a prize in my cereal box. 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

0: There's a new breakup trend involving AI, and honestly, it feels like something that we shouldn't be doing.
1: Who's AI doing the dirty work now?
0: Coming up on the Mo and Stickman Show.

0: Back in the day, back in my day, breakups used to mean deleting photos, maybe avoiding certain songs for a little while.
1: Deleting photos? You didn't even do that.
0: I didn't even do that. I had to throw them away because there was nothing to delete from, right? Mo got to delete photos.
1: Not really. Now, that didn't really come along until the college years.
0: Apparently, some people are rebuilding their exes with AI. There's a program overseas where people will upload old photos, voice notes, pictures, social posts, and then create an AI digital version of that person's personality. And the whole idea is that you can keep talking to them. Maybe say things you never said. Maybe get some closure. Now, hang on. Wait. Hold on. Wait. I was doubtful at first. If you're creating an AI version of your ex just so you can yell at it, that might seem a little helpful. I hadn't thought about that.
1: No, to me, this sounds like a mental health crisis. This does not help anybody at all. It's like a false reality, which is not healthy for anybody.
0: Yeah, but
1: whether you're fighting or thinking that, oh, this is the person I wanted them to be, I think that's just weird. And then how would you even respond to that person if you run into them at the grocery store?

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1: That's festive.
0: And America's

home to some great mysteries. Bigfoot. How I-5 is always under construction. 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
1: Riley Green picked up 4 nominations for the 61st Academy of Country Music Awards on May 17th, but says one stands above the rest. Riley said the Artist Songwriter of the Year nomination means the most to him because he's always considered himself a songwriter first. Along with that nomination, he's also up for Male Artist of the Year, Album of the Year, and Music Event of the Year. Green has more nominations at this year's ACMs than Luke Combs, Morgan Wallen, and Jelly Roll.
2: Luke Combs is on a stadium record-breaking streak after setting a new mark in an Ohio stadium last month. He did it again over the weekend at Neyland Stadium in Knoxville, Tennessee. Luke's show drew 92,045 fans. That breaks the previous record at Neyland that was set by Garth Brooks in 2019. Up next, Oklahoma Memorial Stadium in Norman. It's tomorrow night. That's Third Shift Country News with Mo and Stickman.

0: There is a mom that's going viral for saying something about kids that might make you go, hang on, wait, we're allowed to say that?
1: Ooh, what'd she say?
0: I'll tell you, coming up on the Moe and Stick Man Show. On a

0: Imagine, if you will, you are at a park, your kids are playing, one of your kids got a cool toy, and sooner or later, somebody else is going to want a turn. There is a mom that's going viral for saying, no, we don't need to do that. As in, her kids don't have to share. She says if the kid has a scooter, a toy, bubbles, a snack, they're not sharing with other kids. They don't have to.
1: I never, ever will make my kids share their stuff that they brought with another child. Number one, you should have brought your own. Number two, that's their toy. They don't have to share with you. Number three, you don't have to do something just because somebody asks. They should have brought their own toys. Now, if my kids want to share, yeah, sure, go along for it.
0: Now, she also says if the kid is invited into their house, that's different. You know, because you're hosting and
2: right.
0: But if you're out in public, she's saying the rules change. No, I don't have to.
2: I don't really disagree with her.
0: I don't either.
2: Because in most of those instances, these are kids that my kids do not know at all.
0: Right. Yep.
2: And they probably are a little uncomfortable that this person they don't know is kind of in their space and using their stuff. So
0: sure.
2: I do agree with her. I don't know that they need to share in those instances. And perspective, I would not expect another parent to make another child let my kid have a turn.
0: Share with your kid.
2: Right.
0: Ooh.
2: Because they don't know me nor my child. And
0: right. In
2: those public settings, I don't think that you have to just, oh, sure, take all my stuff if you want it. I don't know you, but here you are.
0: Right. Now, granted, don't be a jerk about it. You
2: no,
0: don't have to be a jerk about it.
2: Not at all. But just, hey, though, this is our toy. They're just going to play with this.
0: Right.
2: I mean, I would tell my kids it's their toy.
0: That's right.
2: They can play with it.

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1: Good freaking morning, Ellen. I don't know if you...
2: Are you allowed to say that word?
1: Freaking?
2: Oh, yeah, he said it so confidently.
1: Yeah, the boss listened yesterday, and he gave me the thumbs up.
2: Oh, he did?
1: Two thumbs up. I don't know if you catch how good Ron is at subtle segs. Subtle segs, yeah. He throws it in there like it's his way of saying hello. What was the song that just played?
2: Oh, I don't know.
1: You don't. Back in the saddle again. Because Ellen is back in the saddle.
2: Wow.
3: Wow,
1: come on, Ron.
2: Ron, did you actually plan that?
3: Or always.
2: That... Yeah.
3: Always.
1: All right, that feels kind of fake. You know what was really cool yesterday was pulling out of the garage and driving down I-5 back home to the family and just being like, man, this is so cool. The first day of work. Till I looked over, and what's that, like the airport that's like right next to I-5? It's not yet to
2: CTAC.
1: Boeing Field. No. Okay. That's how it's going to be today? We're choosing violence today?
2: You're like I-5 airport.
1: No. So Boeing Field. I'm driving down. I'm like, oh, what's that plane? It looks like a Lombardi trophy on the fin.
2: Yes.
1: Yeah. And I'm like, wait, it's like multiple, like how many, 5, 6?
2: So
1: and I'm like, what is this plane backed? And it's backed up to I-5, Boeing Field. And I look, and it's the Patriots airplane on Boeing Field. And you know Robert Kraft was just like, hey, back that thing up to I-5 so they see those trophies. And I'm like, what a weird flex, right?
2: My thought was, when you said 5 Lombardis, I was like, ooh, 49ers? Because I got a story about the 49ers and the Seahawks coming up here in a second.
1: Okay.
2: But do we know why the Patriots were here?
1: No, I was going to Google it, but I was like, it's a weird flex because we just beat you so bad.
2: Yeah.
1: And you're like, oh, look at all the old trophies we have. Nobody cares.
2: I mean, the fact that we beat the Patriots at San Francisco,
1: exercise the demons, for sure.
2: Yep, for sure. I'm still thriving on it. I love it.
1: Yeah, all right, Ron, what did I miss last night?
3: If you are in Sultan, you are going to have burgers today because Vic's Burger Shack is back. About 9 months ago or so, they had a huge electrical fire and it completely closed down.
1: Oh, no.
3: And so Sultan, as any small town does, they all rally.

0: and they like raised a bunch of money. The mill that's right around there, they gave a bunch of lumber and helped clear out everything.
1: Oh, I love this.
2: I'm kind of getting choked up.
0: They are officially back open. So if you're in around Sultan, go grab a burger.
1: At Vic's.
2: Yeah. Okay, cool.
1: Oh my gosh. So speaking of Lombardi trophies and the Seahawks and football, yesterday two potential buyers of the Seahawks emerged. One of them was a part owner of the Boston Celtics. That story, fine, whatever. Later on in the afternoon yesterday, an investor in the San Francisco 49ers has put in expressed interest in buying the Seahawks.
2: No.
1: I don't know if I love that. I obviously don't have a say in what's going on.
2: Yes, you do. You're Ellen Taylor.
0: Come on.
1: Let's just pull a couple of dollars together. We could buy. Like, how much is that?
2: Do you see this big red button I get to hit? You listen to me talk.
1: I mean, can you imagine? Like, I think the guy, the San Francisco's investor that is, again, having interest in buying the Seahawks, he's worth $14.5 billion. So to buy a football team is, like, not a big deal for him. I just want to know what that life is like.
2: There's two reasons I hate this.
1: Okay.
2: One, I don't want anything 49ers related to the Seahawks.
1: Amen.
2: Number one. Okay, number two, if you have that much money, you don't really care about what you're buying. I want someone who is maxing out 14 credit cards.
1: You
2: know what I'm saying? Yeah. Max out of credit cards to get the Seahawks. Let's go. Coming up next, we're going to talk a little bit more about backward baseball hats being mediocrity in country music.
1: Oh, that's good.

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1: So, Ellen, I was reading an article this morning, and it made me think of you specifically.
2: I love when people think of me. Tell me more.
1: Okay, so Ashley McBride just came out with a thing. She says, I hate that mediocrity is worshipped as a god as long as it's wearing a ball cap.
2: Ooh, who is she throwing digs at?
1: I don't know. I don't want to start a fight, but it's out there. How do you feel about that? She goes on to talk about, like, I'm not even allowed to age, and if I use anything to say I'm not aging, then I get called out for that.
2: Oh, she's talking about the difference between men and women and the standards in the industry, because I could talk on and on and on about
1: this. Now you see why I thought of you.
2: Oh, my gosh. Well, because when men get older, they get more attractive. They get seasoned, that salt and pepper.

0: clap tracks and stuff like that. And she's like, where's your steel guitar, pal?
1: Yeah, prove that you're actually country. Yeah. I'm over here doing the work, and you get to be Morgan Wallen because you're Morgan Wallen.
2: You're wearing a backwards ball cap, doing all this thing, right?
1: I get it. I totally get her perspective.
2: Yeah, I get that. Well, I mean, okay, let's not talk about mediocrity anymore. We're going to talk about some Cascade Country shows coming up this weekend.
1: And if there's anyone to talk about that, that is you, the king of Cascade Country, man.
2: Oh, thank you. Yeah. I will be wearing my ball cap Ford tomorrow. Oh, okay. It's Cook and Brewing in Arlington. But tonight, you got Cage Dallas at George's BLT, if you want to check that out.
1: Ooh.
2: I know Ron's going to be there. And for sure, they're going to have your usual just waiting for you.
1: What is your usual at George's BLT? Let me guess, a BLT.
0: No, it's a Hawaiian pizza with jalapenos.
1: Talk about that as a different break.
2: No, thank you. Yeah. And also, Cody Bartels is at Geppetto's in Montesano, all the way out there.
1: Oh, nice.
2: It's beautiful out there. And then Santa Poco, Kirkland, they're coming for you with the lime.
1: Wow.
2: Make sure you get out there and check that out. Now, we talked about AI a little bit earlier yesterday, and I don't really like it, but Ellen is changing my mind because she's making my life easier. Efficiency is queen,
1: yes.
2: Right?

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Still cheaper and less awkward than therapy. 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
1: Wait, what?
2: Oh, this should be fun.
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3: I did something yesterday for the first time in my entire life. And if you left your house yesterday, chances are you did too.
4: You got me. I'm on the hook. What's going on?
3: I paid $6 for gas for the first time in my entire life. $6.06 at the QFC in Shoreline.
4: Oh, calling them out too. All right, Shoreline, you got to drop your prices a little bit.
3: Well,
4: here.
3: It's not QFC or Shoreline.
4: Yeah,
3: well,
4: I guess that's true. That's true. You know, that makes me feel so much better about my little Chevy Bolt EV because you know what I paid in fuel yesterday?
3: What?
4: Nada. Nothing.
3: So you got this Bolt. You got this electric car because you're driving into downtown Seattle from Enumclaw every single day.
4: That's right.
3: When we were first chatting, whatever, I've known Aaron for a long time and he's like, yeah, I drive my Lifted F-150. I have a great Aaron Crawford impression, right?
4: Yep.
3: I drive my Lifted F-150 and I'm like, I can't wait to see how this guy's going to get into the parking garage.
4: And I tried it and I really, you know the little bars that hang down like a drive-thru's at Wendy's?
5: Yeah. Mm-hmm.
4: I've never been to a Wendy's ever.
3: Yeah, yeah. Right.
4: No one believes that. But you drive up and you're like, I've got my head out the window of my truck trying to get into the garage down below looking like, is the bar going to hit the bar? Oh my gosh, it's hitting. So then I've got to put an F-150 on the street in Seattle. Good luck.
3: Yeah, right. Go ahead, Ron. Sorry.
5: What do they call them? Like the recession indicators or whatever? Mine is I'm hoarding points now. So like, Chevron points and everything. It's like, okay, I'm going to hold on to these 30 cents off and I'm going to get it up to 50. I'm going to check random Safeway numbers. Like that's what I'm doing.
3: Usually my jam is going to Costco. I love Costco for everything and no, they're not paying me to talk about them, right? But Costco has usually the cheapest gas and stuff too, but I couldn't make it all the way back to the east side. I had to stop and get gas. $6.06. I could not believe it.
4: Well, like with, so I do say I'll balance out my carbon footprint, but I drive a diesel for my other work, my singing work, as my kids call it, right?
3: Yeah.
4: Do you know the diesel is more expensive than $6 a gallon?
3: I do, and it's terrible for the environment.
4: It is terrible. I hate it, but what am I going to do except drive that Bolt with a guitar in the back?
3: Hey.
4: Stick around. 8 o'clock coming up. Secret show announcement. You know you want it.

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1: Day two of the show, and Ellen, yesterday afterwards, I wanted to celebrate.
2: Yeah?
1: Yeah, and you had other plans.
2: I didn't have other plans.
1: That's all right. It's okay. You don't have to get into it. But me and Ron went out for a beer.
3: Yeah, we did.
2: And the boys went and got beer without me.
1: And so we're sitting there, and we're just, you know, casually, what are you doing this weekend? What's going on? I said, what are you doing for Mother's Day? And Ron drops this bomb on me. Oh, my mom passed on Mother's Day.
2: I'm so sorry.
1: And I'm like, man, like, get around the shots. I'm so sorry, dude. But, like, you care to explain yourself, man?
3: Yeah, she passed on. I said, do you want to do dinner or anything for Mother's Day this week?
2: Oh, my gosh. I'm over here thinking your mom passed.
1: And now you know what I was feeling yesterday.
3: No. But it's just as bad. I said, you're my mom and you're blowing me off on Mother's Day? Like, she's trying to do something nice.
2: She's allowed to do whatever she wants on Mother's Day.
3: Well, that's what she said. She's like, I really, like, have all these, like, gardening plans and we're planting a new tree that I'm really excited about. And I thought, I was going to cook you dinner, and you're just blowing me off.
2: Heaven forbid she does something for herself. You know what I would have done if I was a good son? I would have said, let me help you plant those trees, Mom. Let me do something for you.
3: And I'm not an arborist. I don't know how to plant a tree.
1: Here's a shovel, son. Get to work. I think that's what she wants, right?
3: I'll make you a burger. I don't know how to plant a fern.
1: You know, so my thing is, I didn't really believe moms when they say, no, for Mother's Day, I really just don't, you know, just let me have some time.
2: Yes.
1: Let me go do my own thing. I'm like, nah, it's a trap. It's a trap. They want the things. But turns out Ron's right. They do not want the things. They want the time to themselves.
3: Mm-hmm. Really?

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1: Hey, it's Captain Ron. 100.7 The Wolf presents the band Perry at Steel Creek on Friday, July 17th. 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

0: this whale. And little old me had no problem with this nickname, but the two of you are like, I can't believe that.
1: The fact that you didn't get why it was offensive, but then also like double down on it.
0: Yeah, I mean, that is kind of on brand for me. Ron, let's take a listen back to it.
1: That's exactly what women want to be called.
0: Oh, is this bad?
1: Big mama.
0: Well, she is kind of old, too.
1: Okay, why did you go down that route? There are two things that women love to be called, big and old. I dare you to go home today and call your wife Big Mom and see how she handles it.
0: Actually, my in-laws are coming over today.
1: Oh, my God. No, you're not going to come into work. Please don't call your mother-in-law that or
2: it's
1: do
2: endearing.
1: It for a bit.
0: I think it's so. Ron. Do you remember? It's totally endearing. Do you remember the movie The Fox and the Hound?
1: Yes.
0: What was the owl's name?
1: I don't know.
0: Big Mama.
1: Okay, yes, but it's... You know what? Don't take my word for it. Go home. Go up to your mother-in-law or make sure you record it because we need documentation of what's going to happen. Look, and you call her. Hey, what up, Big Mama? See
0: Ellen,
1: how she handles
0: you
1: that.
0: Don't know this about me, but a dare is like, I have to do this.
1: Do it. You live to tell about it because you're here today.
0: You think I won't do it? I'll do it.
1: Oh, boy.
0: How'd come on, though. Coming up in 10 minutes, you're going to hear how it went.
1: I can't wait.

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1: I am a sucker for a dare.
2: I learned that yesterday.
1: Yeah, it's pretty bad. And you dared me to call my mother-in-law.
2: Hold on, you gotta give some context here, because I didn't just tell you to go home and call your mother Big Mama and record it for the radio. There was context.
1: Okay, you said I wouldn't do it. Maybe you didn't dare me. But anyway, I took the bait.
2: Yeah, there's a story about a whale that returned to the Puget Sound, and they're calling her Big Mama, and Aaron's like, why, that's not a big deal. I'm like, yeah, go call your mom.
1: It's endearing. So we're gonna play the audio. This is me arriving home. Now, Carrie and I, we like to race home. The kids love it. They're like, who's going to get home first? So you'll hear a little bit of that as we kind of like walk into the patio. My in-laws are there. That sets the scene. And you'll hear, you know, Ron and I were listening to it. You'll hear a little bit of some nerves there. But let's go ahead and play it. Let's listen to it.
3: Hey. We almost beat him.
1: Yeah, I won by like 30 seconds.
4: Hi. Because I'm not going to get one from her.
1: Yeah, I'm going to get, yeah.
4: Hey, I know you.
1: What's going on?
4: Hey.
1: How are you?
4: Hi. Rick Weber called me about something.
1: What's up, Big Mama? How you doing? What is that? What you can't see, but you can hear.
2: Did she hit you?
1: She hit me over the face with a bag of high chews.
5: I was going to say, I could hear like crunching of something, but... You want to play it one more time?
2: He said it with such confidence. What up, Big Mama?
5: Yeah, here one more time.
1: Yeah. What's up, Big Mama? How you doing? What is that?
5: Those are the high chews.
1: That's a bag of high chews.
2: I'm very happy to see that you lived to tell about it. Was it awkward the rest of the night?
1: No, she's awesome. She took it in stride. But it is kind of funny. Like, you can kind of hear, it's like a proposal, right? When you watch the videos back of somebody proposing, you can hear me, like, trying to pick the spot. Like, what's up, Big Mama?
2: Mister, I don't back down from a dare. I was really scared.
5: And a quick just high chew bag to the face. I was telling Aaron, I was like, you can tell that she's been dealing with you for a long time.
2: Uh-huh. And the fact that she didn't even waste her breath, she was just like, done. That's,
1: I think, she might even have seen the voice memo on my phone on. She looks up, she's like, I'm not going to say anything. I'm not. No, you're going to play that.
6: Mama, how you doing?
1: Smash in the face. Come on, Pam, you know I love you. I would only ever say that in an endearing way. Hey, we're kind of getting close to 8 o'clock, guys. We got a secret. Yeah. We got a secret.

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0: 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Today's biggest story deserves a song by Washington's biggest musician. But Aaron Crawford will have to do. This is the 10-Minute Tune with Ellen and Aaron.
1: Oh, they humbled you real quick. Good morning. Thank you so much for listening.
2: They did me dirty on that. Man.
1: We've been teasing a secret. Seattle's biggest secret's going to be unveiled at 8. And the secret's so big that they didn't even trust us with it until...
2: They shouldn't trust us because I will spill the beans.
1: But you have the envelope.
2: I do. And I think it's time for me to sing a song and let you know what's going on.
1: This is how we're going to announce the secret?
2: Yeah.
1: Okay, tell me all the things. Yeah.
2: All right, here's the 10-minute tune.
1: No pressure, it's live.
2: There's never any pressure, oh my gosh.
1: Let's go.
2: Megan Maroney was one of the times. Old Dominion 2, man, how time flies. I even got to play one of the last ones we did.
1: Good for you.
2: It's the biggest surprise in Seattle right now. They keep it a secret, I don't even know how. I wish that you could, but remember, you can't bring the kids. We've got a secret show.
1: Yeah!
2: The Wolf's turning 21. Here's what you need to know. There's two instead of one.
1: Oh, yeah!
2: Tulalip Casino is where it's all at. Wear cowboy boots and your best cowboy hat, cause we got a secret show. Come on, Ellen,
1: nice.
2: You know this one.
1: Yep. Uh-huh.
2: We got a secret show. Ron's even in on this one. Here we go.
3: We got a secret show.
1: Shows in 2026 because two is better than one.
2: That's right.
1: When you're turning 21.
2: Absolutely. All right, tell me more. What's going on?
1: Night one. Yeah, can we say the dates? Yeah, that's what the... I don't know. I just got the details. Yeah. I wanted to make sure I wasn't spilling
2: just
1: the secret.
2: Just read the envelope.
1: Night one, July 12th. Night two, July 30th. So mark your calendars right now. Tulalip Amphitheater. You can win tickets.
2: Yeah, absolutely.
1: Right here by listening to us. And there are ways to win tickets when you see us out in the wild, too, right?
4: Yeah, we might have some in our pockets. There's going to be ticket stops like last year. You can get a ticket. That's the only way, is to get it from us. And you got to be hang out. You got to come see us. So it's going to be fun.
1: But who's performing?
4: Great question.
2: Can you buy these tickets?
4: There are some at SeattleWolf.com. If you want to just grab them up and do your thing, it's limited. But the main thing is you don't have to.
1: Oh.
4: If you just come see us, or, you know, we'll be giving stuff away on air. Yeah. Just hang out, follow us, Facebook, Instagram. We'll make sure we'll come to you. But secret show two this year.
2: And it's like legit artists. Like I said, it's Megan Maroney was once, Old Dominion last year. Like, come on.
1: Ron, are you going to... Ron knows, right? Do you know?
4: Know that there's two secret shows?
2: He does know that. Yeah, look at that.
1: Do you know who's performing? Can you give us a hint?

0: That's a secret.
1: That's a secret. I'm with Ron. I'm with Ron.
0: You have all these decisions to make in 2026.
1: Yeah.
0: Sit down, have your beer, and then you'll find out who is going to be there when the curtain drops.
1: It's okay. Going to be fantastic. I'm pumped. I hope you guys are pumped. So,
0: oops. Sorry, I hit the wrong button.
1: That's all right. I hope you guys are pumped. Get your ticket. Wait, what?
2: Ellen and Aaron, 100.7 The Wolf.

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1: Riley Green, too.
3: When you hear my music on The Wolf, you know it's going to be good.
1: Jordan Davis.
4: Crank it up loud and proud.
1: This is Seattle's number one for country.

0: Like Cameron Marlowe, that was fun.
1: Yeah.
0: Right, Ellen?
2: Yeah, you saw her there too, right?
1: If I knew Carrie was going to the show, I would not have canceled on you guys last second, but that's besides the point.
3: I should have told you.
2: All right, let's get into this, babe. I'm going to throw you a softball first, and then they'll get a little bit harder as we go. Ready?
3: Oh, my gosh. Okay.
2: All right. Am I a bigger fan of the Seahawks or the Mariners?
3: Seahawks.
2: Yeah, that's easy.
0: Oh, that was quick.
2: Oh, yeah, she knows. All right, cool. This is my favorite superhero growing up and now.
3: Oh, I mean, I want to say Hulk, but Ooh. Is that a superhero?
2: Superhero? I mean,
3: Bowman
2: kind of is.
3: Superman.
2: Oh, who said that?
3: Bowman.
2: No, it's a little darker than that. We're gonna go with Batman.
1: Okay, so one right. Okay, one right. I'm keeping score over here.
2: Okay, yep. This one could be tough, but how many tattoos do I have?
3: Mm. Oh gosh, let's count really quick.
1: Oh, she's counting. I don't even want to know the picture she has of you in your head as she's counting the tattoos. I'm sorry. What was the answer?
3: Seven.
2: She nailed it. I have now, seven tattoos. Yeah, two, great job. Right? Great job. Okay, this one, this is going to be a stretch, and I apologize. This is, what was the name of my first band?
3: Ooh. Oh, my gosh. No, I know it, too. I don't know it, but I know the CD cover is in my head.
2: Yeah, I keep the old CDs around because, you know, posterity, they need to hear these.
1: We got time. Three, two.
3: Okay, I don't have it.
2: Buzzer. It was Everyday Newborn. It was a Christian band from a bunch of church kids.
1: Oh, cool.
2: Yeah.
1: Oh,
3: okay. Well, that's not even the one I was going to say.
2: Were you thinking Russell Square?
3: Yeah.
2: Yeah, that's the other one, too. Yeah, there's a bunch of those.
1: Okay, so two right now.
2: Okay, and then last question. This is the food that I could, the entree that I could eat every day.
3: The entrees.
2: Yeah, like just the food. When it comes to your head, you're like, man, Aaron would eat this every day and never grow tired of it.
3: Steak.
2: Yeah!
1: Nice!
2: Nailed it.
1: Oh, okay. All right, so Carrie's got three right.
2: She's got three.
3: I was going to say something in a bowl, anything in a bowl.
2: That is true. We do have these little, like, white, weird-shaped bowls, mm-hmm. and she throws all these crazy things in, and it is my second favorite. I'm like, I don't even know what's in here.
1: Yeah.
0: Okay, Carrie, do you think you know Aaron better or Aaron's mom knows Aaron better? Because we're about to call her next.
3: Oh, she knows like classic old Aaron. I know all the new stuff.
1: We're gonna
3: keep up with the trend.
1: Yeah, we'll give mom the same questions and then see who knows Aaron best. And what did Aaron say, Ron?
2: Yeah, if I get home with the flowers, you're gonna find out you won.
3: Oh my gosh.
2: Coming up, we're gonna call my mom. Babe, I love you. Have a great rest of the day. I'll see you soon.
3: Love you.
0: Bye.

0: Mornings on the Wolf start with Ellen and Aaron.
1: Mother's Day is this weekend, and I'm going to say this. Mothers, you deserve every blessing coming your way.
2: Yes, yeah. You do.
1: Now, I'm just struggling right now. Like, I think that I should pick a mom that's in my life and just kind of focus on my efforts there. Like, who's going to get the card and the flowers? You know what I'm saying?
2: But, like, yeah. How many moms do you have?
1: Well, I have. There's a lot of women in my life that act in motherly roles.
2: Mm-hmm.
1: But, honestly, like, I've got my mom, like, my real mom, right?
2: Yeah.
1: But then I've also got my kid's mom.
2: Oh, your wife.
1: So how am I going to sort this out? I'm going to find out who loves me more so I can show them the affection.
2: This
3: there you
2: guy.
3: Go. Aaron.
1: So I've got Carrie, my kid's mom. Hey, babe, how you doing?
2: Carrie,
4: good morning.
2: My kid's mom. This is your wife, Carrie.
1: It's kid Mother's mom. Day, so this is my wife. Yeah, we are still together. Love. I call her First Lady Crawford, FLC for short, if you ever hear
2: it
1: that.
2: It is so good to hear your voice again, Carrie.
4: Yeah, you too. This is crazy.
3: Good to see you.

0: yeah. My last single Saturday night.
1: This week on Seattle's Country Station.
2: Hey, great people of the Northwest. It's Stella Lefty. On the
3: train back to Boston. What's up, Seattle? It's Kane Brown.
4: Hey, it's Ella Langley.
5: This is Morgan Wallen. I can't love
1: you anymore. This is I Can't Love You Anymore

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1: You know it, Mother's Day is this weekend, and I thought, what better way to find out who gets my affection than to call the two most important moms in my life, my kid's mom, Carrie, my wife, who's lovely, and then also my own mom, Becky.
2: What a typical man to make Mother's Day about him. I like how you're making your mom and your wife compete for your attention.
1: Who doesn't love competition? You know what I'm saying? All right, so we've got her on the line now. This is my mom, Becky. How you doing, Mom?
3: Hey, good. Well, good morning.
2: Hi, Miss Becky.
3: Hi.
1: This is Ellen and Ron. You haven't met them yet, but you'll love them and they'll love you. You're amazing.
3: I already do.
2: Oh, you're sweet.
1: All right, are you ready? Do you want to know how many Carrie got right before we go?
2: So you're quizzing both of them. So in case you missed it, we had Aaron's wife on the phone, and Aaron got to quiz his wife on questions about him. And out of five questions, Carrie got three right. And so now we're going to tee it up, and we're going to ask Mom the same questions that you got on tap.
1: Same exact questions.
2: Okay.
4: Wait, I have a question before we start. Who do you think deserves the affection on Mother's Day? The mom or a kid's mom?
1: Oh, man. They both deserve the affection.
4: Not you, Aaron.
1: Oh.
4: I want to know, Mama. What do you think?
3: Well, I think the kid's mom deserves more affection.
2: Oh,
1: look at her.
3: I do.
2: You are so.
3: They made a grandma.
1: So. Oh, yeah, see?
2: Sweetheart.
1: See, she's selfless as all get out, man. Just
2: what
1: forever.
2: Happened to you? All right, let's go.
1: Okay, are you ready, Mom?
3: Yes, I am.
1: Okay, I'm going to start pretty easy for you. Am I a bigger fan of the Seahawks or the Mariners?
3: Oh, the Seahawks, because remember you and I took you to that Seahawks game in the Kingdom?
1: Uh-huh, I remember that. Yep, it was for my birthday. It was great.
2: Ding, one, right?
1: Yeah, she got that one. Okay, so growing up, you may have remembered me drawing this superhero. It was my favorite superhero then, and it still is my favorite superhero. Who is that?
3: Well, back in those days, I thought it was the, the Turtles. Remember?
1: Ninja Turtles. Yeah. Okay.
3: Yeah,
1: that was actually, that's a close second place. Do you have another guess just to see if we can give you a half point?
3: Well, okay, because of Bowman, I'm going to say Batman.
1: Hey, nice
2: Batman.
1: Work.
2: All right, two. Wow.
1: Unofficial half point. Okay, Mom, how many, and this one, I know this hurts you. I remember I used to always say, Mom, I got a tattoo. And you'd be like, no, you didn't. And the first day that I came home with a real one, said, Mom, I got a tattoo. You're like, where is it?
2: Oh, no.
1: You knew in my voice that I had actually gotten a tattoo.
3: Oh, how
1: many do I have now?
3: Oh, man. I'm going to say, was your little cassette one 6 or 7? But your first tattoo was a star, and you showed it to me. I remember, it's beautiful. I loved it. I loved it. So,
1: she was crying while she said she loved it, but she did love it.
2: Did you get it right?
1: Mom, give me an official answer, Mom. You were hedging.
2: 6 or 7? 6, 7.
3: I think you got one before that I haven't seen, so I'm going to say 7.
1: Oh, my goodness. Out of thin air. Nice
2: work.
1: We are
2: tied 3-3.
1: Oh, she's got 2.
3: Okay.
1: I think she's going to nail at least one of these. All right, Mom, what was the name of my first band?
3: Okay, I think it was Russell Square. Dad said it was Juliet. Do you remember Juliet?
2: No. Which one is it?
1: Oh.
2: He goes, no.
1: What's the official guess from Mom?
3: I'm going to say Russell Square.
1: Oh, that's a good guess, but that was band number 2. Band number 1 was Everyday Newborn. Do you remember that?
3: Oh, I do, yes. Okay. Yeah.
2: We are still tied 3-3.
1: Okay, you can pull out. You can win this thing.
2: Yeah, here it is.
1: Right out in front, Mom. Here we go. What is a food that I would eat every day and never grow tired of it? The number 1 food I would eat.
3: Oh, I'm going to say steak and eggs.
2: Whoa, yeah, right?
1: Should we give her that with the eggs? Not so much, but the steak, I'll give it to you.
2: So another half point, which brings our total to 3. So you all, Aaron, your wife and your mom tied 3-3. So in a competition of who's going to get Aaron's love, you still have to give love to both of them.
1: They're in cahoots. That's cahoots right there. They're probably texting each other.
3: No, ask me what flavor you hate.
1: What?
3: What food you hate.
1: Oh, yeah, this is a great story. What food do I hate, Mom?

0: Tomatoes.
1: Yeah, I do love tomatoes. All right, Mom, thanks so much for calling in. Dad, I know you're listening. I love you, too. I'll see you guys soon.
0: Thanks. All right, have a good day, you guys.
1: Happy Mother's Day!
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1: I cannot keep a secret, so I'm glad it's out. Secret Show has been announced. You need the details, hit the website, hit the socials. There's two of them.
2: Yeah, here's what we know. Two shows are better than one when you're turning 21.
1: That's right.
2: Are two secret shows, and they're two different acts.
1: Yeah.
2: And they're not telling us who the people performing are.
1: Ron's not telling us. He is a stone wall over there. Thanks, Ron.
3: Yeah, but what's the fun in telling it? Like, figure it out. Like, get your ticket, go, and we'll find out together over a beer.
1: All right, fine. Don't tell me, but do tell me, what did I miss last night?
3: Vic's Burger Shack in Sultan. They had an electrical fire about 6 months ago, and the whole town has basically rallied around them, and they had the mill and everything donate a bunch of wood, and they helped clean everything up. After six-ish months, Vic's is back.
2: So if you're in Sultan,
3: grab a burger. And I don't know, maybe some fries if you want.
2: Yeah, the community came together to bring that back.
3: Yeah, they ended up raising like $15,000. Like, this family was struggling. They've been doing it for like 30 years or whatever.
1: That's great.
2: Yeah, $15,000 is great. I would like to raise a couple billion and go in on buying the Seahawks.
1: Because
2: if we don't, there's been reports yesterday that one of the investors from the San Francisco 49ers is actually putting together a bid to buy the Seahawks. And then other investors who own the Boston Celtics. Now, if you did hear the report earlier this week about Mark Zuckerberg and Tim Cook going in, they both denied that.
1: So I
2: don't know what's worse, those two owning it or someone who has a vested interest in the 49ers.
1: No, that's not happening. I'm putting that out. We're squashing that.
2: We're buying it.
1: Well, in country music news, Ashley McBride, and I thought of you when I read this article. Mm-hmm. She is saying, I hate that mediocrity is worshipped as a god as long as it's wearing a ball cap.
2: Oh, because she's talking about guys and girls, right?
1: She's kind of throwing some shade at like bro country and how they can kind of roll it out, and she has to work real hard for it. And I'm not denying that. What's your thought?
2: It's true, because when men get older... they get better looking, right? George Clooney, it's embrace. Oh, he's got salt and pepper. Heaven forbid I have salt and pepper. I'm an old hag. Put her out to pasture.
1: Nobody thinks you're an old hag.
2: You laughed way too hard at that.
1: That's not true at all, Ellen. You look great.
2: Thank you.
1: Secret Show!
3: Yeah.

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0: 7. The Wolf.
1: It is not the weekend, but I can see it from here.
2: Oh my gosh, I thought it was Friday. Well, you gotta break that to me gently. It's only Thursday. Oh man.
3: No, it's Friday.
1: It's Friday.
2: It is Friday. Oh wait, yeah. I thought you said it's not the weekend.
1: It's not, we're still working.
2: Oh god, yeah, not come me. On I'm now. Literally checked out. I'm so
3: it's only 9:30.
1: You're good. We're okay. But you know, it's New Music Friday. There's new music everywhere.
2: Yeah.
1: I think I know what you might be listening to tearing out of the parking garage today.
2: Oh, I'm so stoked, man. It had 35 million views on TikTok. Russell Dickerson, Fetty Wap, a genre blending new banger called Boots. I know, it sounds so country. I'm here for it.
1: Do you ever hear a song from an artist and you're like, I see your true color shining through? I feel like Russell Dickerson's just been waiting, like, finally I get to do this.
2: Like, what's so wrong by, you know, blending these genres together?
1: Oh, I see nothing wrong with it. I'm good with it.
2: Yeah, I really like that. So
3: you like it?

0: It's giving 80s a little bit,
1: yeah,
0: right?
1: Like it's a throwback little... cover. It's great.
0: Oh, it is a cover?
1: Yeah.
0: That shows how much I know.
1: I mean, it shows that you're awesome because you just figured out when it's from.
0: Like, it sounds so familiar. Yes, Ellen, because it is. Oh, I like that one, adding that to the list.
1: Yeah, well, I'll tell you this. Look, it is not summer without Kenny Chesney, in my opinion.
0: Amen.
1: And because I cannot...

0: A musician and a TV reporter walk into a studio.
1: Wait, what?
2: Oh, this should be fun.
0: Ellen and Aaron, 100.7 The Wolf.
3: In case you missed it, we revealed the biggest secret that I've been trying to keep for a long time
4: now. Which we found out you're terrible at keeping secrets.
3: I'm bad at it, and that's okay. But Ellen, hit me with the deets. What's going on? How do we do this?
4: So we got not one, but two secret shows because there is nothing better than, what, two shows? What's the line, Ron? Two shows are better than one when you're turning 21.
3: That's right, turning 21. There we are.
4: So secret shows, if you haven't been to one before, here's how it works. Let me paint the picture for you, right? You're sitting at Tulalip Amphitheater. You have a ticket that you won from us, and you're there with your friends, and you're ready for this concert, but you don't know who's going.

0: to be singing. The lights dip down way low. And if you were at our very first one, the curtain comes up and this person comes out on stage. Hey, surprise! Secret show artist.
1: Yeah, yeah. That's amazing. She is okay, by the way. She is okay.
0: She's all right. She's all right, but we've done it again since then, yeah?
1: Yeah, I mean, so last year, I was pumped. I got to open the show, and even as an opener for the show, they still would not tell me who it was.
0: Smart.
1: Yeah, they know me already. Yeah, they're like, yeah, this guy. So you got to see me play some songs, have a good time, but then you got to hear these guys. You said your favorite rock band, checking your
0: makeup in my Ray-Bans. I'm going to be honest. If I'm hearing a secret show, I'm thinking it's like, I don't know, the boss's sister's cousin who just like wants a gig. Do you know what I mean? I'm not thinking it's Old Dominion.
1: Like A-list. Like right. A-list.
0: And so we've done these once a year. This year, this summer, there's two dates, July 12th and July 30th. Not one, but two different acts. So it's not the same act each time,
2: yeah,
0: right?
2: Yeah, that's an important detail.
1: Two
2: this is
1: different
2: not
1: artists.
2: Just the same whoever for two nights. It's two acts coming to town, which is pretty exciting.
0: Yeah, who'd you book for us?
2: Great question. Yeah.
1: Who else would do this but the Wolf? All right, if you missed the details on how to get your tickets, I know I'm bad at remembering, head to seattlewolf.com.

0: 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Who's played the Wolf's secret show? That ain't no secret.
1: Hey, y'all. It's Megan Maroney. With a
0: Who's playing the secret show this year? Now that's one big secret. And it all returns Friday morning, 8 a.m.
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1: Allow me to reintroduce myself. My name is Ho.
2: All right, it's time. What did we learn about each other this Friday?
3: Now, this wasn't new to me. I knew that Aaron was going to find some way to make Mother's Day about him. And I learned that his mom and his wife both know Aaron so, so well. And my favorite part, he stuck showering both of them with the love that they deserve for Mother's Day this weekend.
2: I love that. All right, Ron, what did you learn?
4: I learned that Ellen is maybe the friendliest on the show, and I think that's from her, like, Midwest roots.
3: Yeah.
4: Aaron, you and I, we're okay with kind of running into people that we see from time to time and just never learning their name. You want to know their name right away for
3: yes,
4: some reason.
3: Yes, it's called manners and kindness, and you guys are really embracing your crotchety old man eras.
2: I would embrace that for sure.
3: Yeah.
2: All right, for the what I learned, I'd like to take it back a little bit. Ron, can you hit this for me? It is not the weekend, but I can see it from here.
3: Oh, my gosh. I thought it was Friday. Oh, you got to break that to me gently. It's only Thursday. Oh, man.
4: No, it's Friday.
2: It's Friday.
3: It is Friday. Oh, wait. I thought you said it's not the weekend.
2: It's not. We're still working.
3: Oh, God.
2: Yeah, come
3: me.
2: On
3: I'm
2: now.
3: I'm literally checked out. I'm so
4: It's only 9:30.
2: You're good. We're okay with that.
3: Hearing the buffer happen, I genuinely thought it was Thursday.
2: If you ever hear that laugh from me, the I am processing what you said to see if I understood. All right, we announced Secret Show. Head to seattlewolf.com and hit the details. We'll see you on Monday.
4: Bye.

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1: All right, LaTanya, what do you actually want for Mother's Day?
4: I actually want money, cash, actually be able to buy myself what I want.
1: Don't
4: give me anything, something that I may not be able to use. I actually want the cash. Give me the money.
1: You know what is so funny is that, like, I've never thought about that. But, like, yeah, why not give mom cash for Mother's Day? Why not?
4: Why not? That way mom can make herself happy. So,
1: right?
4: You know.
1: Mom wants a fat stack of cash.
4: Exactly.
1: The sad thing is it's probably your money that you gave to your kids that they're just giving back. But at least you get it back.
4: Giving it back. You know, exactly.
1: God, cash for Mother's Day. That is groundbreaking.

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I know, ew, gross. It's under control, but if you've ever had one, you know it is so annoying.

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0: This week on Seattle's country station, Josh Ross, Hate How You Look. Hey, now you got that up for something. Luke Combs, Be By You.
1: What's up, Seattle? It's Kane Brown. You're always going to hear my music first on 100.7 The Wolf.
0: This is Woman.

0: Neon, brand new song from Kenny Chesney. Kenny, will you please tell us everything about this song?
1: I've had it for a minute. I mean, it's almost made two other records.
0: Stop, really?
1: Yeah, but I've always loved feel-good music, and I've always been kind of a sucker for bar room wisdom.
0: Yeah.
1: And this bar room wisdom is not take your life too seriously. And if it feels good, do it. If it doesn't, then don't. And I think that's a great message in today's social climate.
0: Absolutely. I also feel like I was like, oh, this is just like, this is exactly what we need. We need a good, feel-good Kenny Chesney summer song going into summer. And so it's just so exciting. And I know that you have been really busy working on a new album.
1: Yeah.
0: What can you say about that?
1: Well, I mean, it's we're putting the pieces together. Mm-hmm. I mean, we are. I mean, I'm very excited about where we're at. I'm never done. I'm one of these people that's never done. Like, I'm going into the studio again soon. Everybody's telling me that they gave me a date the other day when the album has to be turned in. So I'm looking at that.
0: One.
1: Okay. Well, but so yeah, it's coming at some point.
0: Okay.
1: This year.
0: That's probably really exciting.
1: And I'm excited about that. And I'm excited about the music and the songs and where I'm at in my life, presenting those songs and all of it.
0: Well, we're so excited for you. Congratulations. I'm so excited about the new song.
1: Kenny
0: Chesney.
1: You.

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1: And I'm Angela Kinsey.
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0: Like you just rolled out of bed.
1: Right. And I would also like for you to brush your teeth. Like I didn't realize that that would be something that I would be fighting as a mom. But here we are 25 years later.
0: You're like, I thought I did better than this.
1: Uh-huh. Yeah.
0: These heathens.
1: Yes. The heathens. Yes.
0: Well, I hope you get your wish and have a wonderful Mother's Day.
1: Thanks.

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5: 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We're also going to talk about how he has a new collaboration out today with Fetty Wap. You won't want to miss this. Russell Dickerson is on right now. This is Love You Like I Used To on the Superstar Power Hour.

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1: Russell Dickerson has been here all this week hanging out. We celebrated your anniversary, your birthday. We got Mother's Day coming up on Sunday. You have a wife who's a mother. You also have a mother. What are you guys going to do to celebrate?
2: So we'll do like Mother's Day brunch maybe.
1: Cute. Yeah. Love that. Are you close with your mom?
2: Yes. We actually, a few weeks ago, national championship basketball, men's basketball, took my bus and my mom, my dad, my uncle, and we did it up. Took them to Indianapolis. Oh. We did the whole thing. We were in this beautiful suite with all the catering and the open bar and whatever, and they had a time. My uncle had a beer. Never seen him have a beer.
1: You're like cutting loose.
2: Yeah.
3: Cutting loose.
2: Uncle John.
1: Oh my God.
2: One Mick Ultra.
1: I love when that happens. Russell Dickerson is here hanging out with us, and on the way we are going to talk about how he has a song out today with Fetty Wap. Yes, Fetty Wap. So stick around.

0: Superstar Power Hour.
1: Russell Dickerson has been here all this week hanging out. We celebrated your anniversary, your birthday. We got Mother's Day coming up on Sunday. You have a wife who's a mother. You also have a mother. What are you guys going to do to celebrate?
2: So we'll do like Mother's Day brunch maybe.
1: Cute.
2: Yeah.
1: Love that. Are you close with your mom?
2: Yes. We actually, a few weeks ago, national championship basketball, men's basketball. Took my bus and my mom, my dad, my uncle, and we did it up. Took them to Indianapolis.
1: Oh.
2: We did the whole thing. We were in this beautiful suite with all the catering and the open bar and whatever, and they had a time. My uncle had a beer. Never seen him have a beer.
1: You're like cutting loose.
2: Yeah.
3: Cutting loose.
2: Uncle John.
1: Oh, my God.
2: One Mick Ultra.
1: I love when that happens. Russell Dickerson is here hanging out with us, and on the way, we are going to talk about how he has a song out today with Fetty Wap. Yes, Fetty Wap. So stick around.

0: Katie Neal's Superstar Power Hour.
1: Russell Dickerson is here hanging out with us. Now, a few months ago, you posted this video of you in your kitchen doing a Fetty Wap impersonation.
2: Yeah, baby, 1738. Yeah, I'm right here with some hello. She's over the eyes, so then you came in under.
1: And that video got like 6 million views. And now fast forward to today, you have a collaboration with Fetty Wap out now.
3: So yeah, the video went crazy. And the point of the video was Fetty just got out. So that video went crazy. And then my team reached out to his team and like, yo, let's do it. And they're probably like, who is this white boy? Like, what? Why should we do that? But then, I mean, proof's in the pudding, that video was like the most viral thing of my life.
1: Isn't it, you know, so crazy, the amount of time we spend on content and you're like, that?
3: Yep.
1: Like, you're grateful for it, but you're like, really?
3: For real. Yeah, so our teams were talking and we were at the beach. I was like, this is crazy that we're even having this conversation. And I had a song that I've, you know, I've pitched it to a few people that are a little more hip hop leaning and whatever. Wrote it with Dylan Marlowe. It's called Boots. Very, very creative title.
1: Yeah.
3: But it's B-O-O-T-S. And so we're like, let's see if Fetty wants to hop on it.
1: Dylan Marlowe has got to be like losing his mind that about to have a Fetty Wap.
3: I was like, I texted him the night before. I was like, yo, and Matt Drag. I was like, boys, say your prayers because this is, we're talking, we're chatting about it. We don't know. And then literally the next morning, my manager was like, check your inbox. And it was his verse. It was Fetty Wap on my song.
1: This is so wild.
3: Bruh.
1: But like, put more stuff and like that gas into the universe.
3: That's what I'm saying. Exactly.
1: You're a witch.
3: Just
1: made it happen.
3: Just freaking put stuff out there. And it all started with a stupid me just singing.
1: Another impersonation.
3: Yeah. Incredible. So, Fetty Wap is on. Me and Fetty Wap have a song together.
1: Thank you for
3: coming. You should play it right now.
1: Okay. Done.
3: Here it comes. B-O-O-T-S.
1: B-O-O-T-S.

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1: 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It's an upbeat song with a really sad message.
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0: 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Thank you so much for hanging out with us this week.
1: 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It's great to see you. 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

0: what not to get mom for Mother's Day. And you know what, moms, you can call and be like, yo, don't ever get me this. Call me, DM me at Coop Radio Show. You're on the show next after Riley and Emma.
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0: Kiki, what is something we should just not get you for Mother's Day?
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We are commercial free at 3. If there's something you want me to play, call me, DM me. We got details on the secret show coming up in the next 10 minutes.

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Old Dominion's done it before. Megan Maroney. You don't know who it is till they walk out on stage July 12th or July 30th. 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You don't want to miss it. But don't you worry.

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0: This week on Seattle's Country Station, Josh Ross, Hate How You Look. Hate how you got that up for something kind. Luke Combs, Be By You.
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